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1: You want to go outside? Why, Rapunzel? 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You know why we stay up in this tower.
2: I know, but...
1: That's right, to keep you safe and sound, yeah. 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Soon, but not yet.
2: But
1: 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Mother knows best. 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
2: No.
3: Yes,
1: also large bugs, men with pointy teeth, and stop no more, you'll just upset me. Mother's right here. Mother will protect you. 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Skip the drama, stay with Mama. Mother knows best. 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

0: Go ahead and leave me. 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Mother's here to help you. All I have is one request.
1: Rapunzel?
2: Yes?
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2: Yes, Mother.
1: Oh, I love you very much, dear.
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1: Sweepy, sweepy, sweepy, sweepy, sweepy, sweepy, sweepy, sweepy, sweepy, sweeping up the floor. Sweepy, sweepy, sweepy, sweepy, sweepy, sweepy, sweepy, sweepy, sweepy, till there ain't no more. Oh, dusty, dusty, dusty, dusty, dusty, dusty, dusty, dusty, dusty, dusting up the shelf. Dusty, dusty, dusty, dusty, dusty, dusty, dusty, dusty, dusty, doing it myself. Putty, putty, putty, putty, putty, putty, putty, putty, putty, putty, putty, putty, putty, putty, putty, putty, putty, putty, putty, putty, putty, putty, putty, putty, putty, putty, putty, putty, putty, putty, putty, putty, putty, putty, putty, putty, putty, putty, putty, putty, putty, putty, putty, putty, putty, putty, putty, putty, putty, putty, putty, putty, putty, putty, putty, putty, putty, putty, putty, putty, putty, putty, putty, putty, putty, putty, putty, putty, putty, putty, putty, putty, putty, putty, putty, putty, putty, putty, putty, putty, putty, putty, putty, putty, putty, putty, putty, putty, putty, putty, putty, putty, putty, putty, putty, putty, putty, putty, putty, putty, putty, putty, putty, putty, putty, putty, putty, putty, putty, putty, putty, putty, putty, putty, putty, putty, putty, putty, putty, putty, putty, putty, putty, putty, putty, putty, putty, putty, putty,

0: 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Sweepy, sweepy, sweepy, sweepy, sweepy, sweepy, sweepy, sweepy, sweepy, till there ain't no more.
1: Il tout petit frappe en terre.

0: France Inter.
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2: 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Tell us about it, Peg.
1: What a dog.
2: Peg used to be in the Dog and Pony Follies.